0: noise, cause I slide the instrumental, keep the girl in the distance. The moves are very hazy, the sunshine in my life, the way I did is shady.
1: Skip, hit, data, to get the anti-matter blue. Lions are the reason why the temple had to shake.

to the Late Night Tales story, In the Morning, written by Enda Walsh and narrated by me, Killian Murphy. They were once made, of course, these wooden blinds, once brand new, and wrapped tastefully, probably, and bought as part of a bigger dream by a young couple, maybe, who made a longish car journey to the outskirts of the city, to a warehouse housing various homewares. And the wooden blinds, so carefully placed in the boot of their car, and removed and carried up to this, I think it must be a flat. I'm not too sure yet, but the wooden blinds, with care still, are attached to the window, and she and he must have sat on the sofa, a sofa I'm aware of, but have not looked at yet, for I know what's lying there. But they sat on the sofa, drinking tea and eating into a packet of biscuits, and stared up at these wooden blinds, and what they felt in their stomachs, beneath the sugary mush of tea mixed with biscuits, what they must have felt was pleasure. Not pleasure. Success. They have lost their luster, these blinds. Not completely, but a few summers have baked them dull. Even from where I'm lying, I can see it, or maybe just guess it, that from the outside they are graying, like I am. They are tired, like I have been. They have been ignored, like everything else. I try again to think of the faces of the couple who bought these blinds, who own this flat. For now I'm sure it's a flat, but I can't see their faces when I shut my eyes. In the darkness, I tried to construct what they looked like again, and so dragged together eyes and noses with no definition, hair that moves like a cloud on a changeable head, and makes some composite of a man and a woman whose features bleed back into black, and send my eyes back open, back onto the wooden blinds. My stomach sours for a moment. Not from anything eaten. I don't eat. I know that much. But lying on the floor, it's a cream-colored carpet. I can see that now. And lying here on this carpet, I can feel my stomach share the sourness with the rest of me, with my head, certainly. What have I done? It speaks. But it knows. It talks through the wooden blinds. Unspoken, it calls me to sit up, to walk around the flat, to uncover what it was, to uncover what happened here, to look at the sofa. I can't. I won't. Because I know, of course. I have blood on my hands. I won't look at them. I can feel the blood there. And there is a lot of blood. My fingers, the skin stretched. There must be much blood, I guess, and dry now. They curl over the cuff of my shirt. It's wet still, the cuff. And I'm aware of my clothes and how they're on me, lying on me all crumpled, everything else dry, at least, but for the wet cuffs, the cuffs in my eyes. I seem to be crying. Or not just yet, but I feel like I should be. And the eyes are asking me to think about what happened last night. For it's morning time and I've woken like this before. In another room. Other rooms. The sourness turns. And images I can see of me as a shadow. And having found my way into the room I shouldn't be in, I sit watching television. Sometimes I make myself a cup of coffee, depending on the type of coffee that the family buy, and always I sit and wait. And it seems wrong to open drawers or wardrobes, to enter bedrooms even. Seems disgusting and intrusive, definitely.
And wrong, too, to steal that coffee, to use the electricity to watch whatever's on. But I do. Why shouldn't I? I sit, and I've sat often on sofas, and it is the most still I feel. With nothing on my mind, the world is frozen and silent, and only the silent, moving images of daytime television brightly hitting my eyes, but not my mind. The mind is untouched, still, yet turning, imperceptibly. To sit in another person's life, to sit surrounded by their things, a world that's invisible to them now, a place grown dull and beneath normal, a room ignored as this room was before I sat here and made it something special, to sleep through life, to forget so easily the wonder and effort of how your life is pulled around you and how it stays when all outside is sliding and crashing about, to forget with easy indifference the home that you made, the room that you made to keep you safe, to forget all of this. How many times have I sat on other people's sofas and waited to kill them? Many. A reckoning I'll bring. A reckoning to the spoiled, to the forgetful. From the carpet I look up and see them on the sofa. They're still. I can hear their souls wailing outside and calling me out of this room, out of this flat, back onto the streets. My rest is over. It's morning time, and time to move on. You have been listening to Late Night Tales, music and stories worth staying up for.

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This rhythm, a stylized spring.

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But thanks for making this video possible. 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And everyone, you can check out their website in the

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0: gave a call to my nigga Quattro, tell him I need a QP for the Jeep.
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The neighbor returns my smile of defeat. I move with the leaves, I shine with the chrome. I'm almost alive, I'm almost at home. No one to follow, and nothing to teach, except that the goal falls short of the reach.

to be free rangers. And what it took to break even, equate all conceived greatness. Love don't cost a thing except for everything I bought in exchange to facilitate it. Could never be still, but still be instilled with patience. The wood I cut for me, so it's built in my image, seeding nature, the tree of creation. Hello, my baby, at times I regret denying your interest. The earth's imprisoned pavements, just wanted safeness, but couldn't provide while intertwined for hatred for whom I laid with. I wanted to give you what I had. A loving mother and father, but live longer than my dad, cause I was only 7 when he had passed. Things are moving fast, some days feel like years, others just pass. Some days I ain't here, others I be back. Just how the seasons change, different colors, look how the leaves exchange. I love being the light you find when it's dark, when you're in need of flame. No need for your need to appease with shame. It's peace, I love to play the given game. Even if after I give, I may no longer live to give a game. I bid you all that I am, and whatever's in palms of my hands, in hopes that you gaze in amazement at the tall of my stance. You never took, I gave so that you be all that you can. Becoming God was always a part of my plan, and I did just that when I had harnessed every and all parts of the land in which we arguably stand. I pray you hang on to the world as it changes its spin. 7.83 hertz, the earth ensures I resonate with resonance in the end. You so tree for me, true righteousness embodied evenly, too right perfecting extremely, to rise every event through relentless excessive exceedingly. You be teaching me, I reciprocated back in tens. If you believe in me, I just hope you be back in the end, while I be rooted here. If I fall down when no one's around, would it make a sound, or would it dissipate in the wind? To participate in your grin brings me happiness from within. To be the tree that was made to create the pages that became your chapters and your Mont Blanc pen. I'd rather die in your arms than to live too far. If I could drive to the sky, then I'd get 2 cars just to ride right beside you, then drift apart. It's hard to say, I hate to part this way, but how could I ever be more than I am if I give me all away?

mowing cune. I think this shit's degraded, weak and dangerous, but I'm just saying, I should be happy that we made it alive and pray to the skies how generous this fate that is mine. Now I got a couple names that they can label me by, they label me by an alias and gratefulness. Ah, fuck it.

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Really, I'm relatively amazing, you know.

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0: strengthened in the wave of creation. I am tireless in the sound of creation. I am innocent in the light of creation. I am not afraid.
1: I am not afraid.
0: I am not afraid.
1: Protected by the power of the divine intellect.
0: I am not afraid.
1: Unfolding every moment as knowledge opens me. Receiving more each day the true meaning of the ancients when they said, I am that, thou art that, all this is that. Marveling at the perfection of a creator who can say, I am one, maybe I become many. I am not afraid. Creation is my birth. The eye of the storm. Better able to work and create, I have learned to love. I am not afraid. Cooled by the breeze of celestial breath, I am a leaf carried miles by a single exhalation, yet not afraid to fall.

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0: Harry's staring at his chicken. He's trying hard to listen without hating, but everything David says seems to make him like him less. His little brother Pete is waiting for the appropriate place to say, "All right, yeah," and make an interested face. Miriam feels distant. She knows her sons are trying hard, but trying hard just increases the friction. It's never been tense like this. Harry looks around at his mother's new kitchen and can't help but think of his dad. Alone in that house where they all used to live, putting his half pint of semi-skimmed back into the fridge. Dad, with his silent ways and his smiling face, no romance, just basic, straightforwards, no frills, no fuss. But at least he was a man you could trust. Not like this guy, this David, faced like a pillar at the end of a rave, staring at my mum like he wants to be saved. Harry feels weak today, he can't take it,
1: and he doesn't know it, but he's glaring, thinking of Becky and why he insisted on sharing so much with a stranger. He feels a faint sense of danger, ashamed that it made her fool of himself as an idiot, sees it in his mind's eye, insidious, him spilling out his guts like a suicidal shogun, looking for deliverance, dithering full, feeling silly and hopelessly broken, blithering on while she was smoking. What was he thinking? Heart opening up like it was blinking. Becky, he feels her name is heavy, don't forget me.
0: Snap back to the room. He flinches at the image. Miriam is finishing her wine and Pete is asking for the spinach.
2: How's work, Harry?
0: David's features are tipped towards him. Fine, thanks. Harry looks up. Exhausting.
2: Yes, David smiles, but hard work is always rewarding.
0: Even David's enthusiasm is boring.
2: How long have you worked there? He asks, and Harry thinks of all them years he's spent scheming and shotting.
0: Little while now, to be honest, I've forgotten.
2: Oh, yes. Well, time does fly in the workplace.
0: David smiles, nodding.

0: can challenge us, my nigga.
1: Here is friend.
0: You the motherfucking best.
2: You got me.

0: Do you, do I, do we ever stop to question why we do what we do? For there are so many whys on this quest for truth. But you see, the truth never lies. And they say that family cannot hide. And the honest truth is that I see myself within you. So I ask, why the divides, whether it's between shade or hue, island pride, class, religion, where one resides? For these postcodes, we're ready to die. Die over bonds and ties that are not as strong as the bond that connects me to you. I can relate to your struggle. I overstand the hustle, but it's the music that moves. Your 16 bars are more powerful than the pull-up. We document the times and enlighten the confused. Unified through rhyme, the future is ours as long as it's a future that we produce. Remember, we are still brothers, whatever path we choose. We're still brothers, so respect Jew. It's what we do.
1: That's what we do.
2: I used to roll in a gang, begging it with open hands. Got a grip on life, looking at building plans. Gotta make a home for the fam. She wants to go out, she wants to roll with her man. She wants to hold his hands. Walked in the cinema, everyone knows who I am.

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I'm eternally grateful. I'm grateful that we've survived the storms. Through both good or bad times, we've always defied the norm. It's what we do. We relate and create and use these platforms to perform. So I'm grateful for the art form through which a new sound has been born. New styles, new trends, new listeners, new friends. I'm grateful for the culture. Grateful for the foundations off of which we build new sculptures, new reflections of life, a new direction and pride. I'm grateful. And hopefully this message, this movement inspires generations to write their own futures, for there's no more normal.

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All the older girls said I look cute. I had no chance, I was a little you. I had no chance, I was a little brute. Cause back then I never banned zoos. Nah, I was chewing on a hubba bubba, listening to Shaggy, Mr. Lava Lava. After school, pick up my little brother. I used to get licks from my mother.